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It's such a shame, but who's to blame?

0: 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And I'm like, honestly, I don't know nothing about mopeds. He said,
1: I got the one for you, follow me.
0: Ooh, it's too real, chrome down mirror, I don't need a windshield. 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

0: Anio and help.
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0: Oh yeah.
2: That's it, I'm leaving.
0: It doesn't mean that you help.
3: Can, Pete. You can join the can.
0: Hold my, hold my, dames, hold my. Geen ruzie, graag. David Guetta and Egan. And hey, sexy bits.

0: You'll be singing first, single, second.
1: No, Harry, I'm singing second, man.
2: And a very exciting girl.
1: I'll bring that bass out, man.
3: Hey, man, I'll bring it out a little bit more.
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0: Let's get down on some harmony. 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

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That's when I knew that your heart was scarring. 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Like, wait, babe,

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So I'm gonna roll up in the club with them, report them next week. Just wanna see who I am, or sniffing some coke. I know by the time I'm finished this line, I'ma hear this on the radio.